God has for your life. Well, hello, my wonderful friends. Welcome to The Word. Welcome to our on-air worshiping community. I'm Pastor Marty, and during the next 30 minutes, I hope you'll enjoy some uplifting music and the presentation of God's Word. I want to share an interesting fact with you. Have you ever noticed how a bumblebee flies? Well, aviation engineers have studied bumblebees and determined that with their small wings and fat bodies, it is aerodynamically impossible for them to fly. But the bumblebees have not had time to read those reports, and so they just keep on flying. Our message today is going to be called By Chance or Design, Part 1. And we're going to follow this up next week with part two. But to begin with, I hope you'll enjoy this song. It's become a theme song for us here at The Word, and it's called The Steadfast Love of the Lord.

And how true that is, great is God's faithfulness. I am sure that as you reflect on your last week, that you can see God's blessing in your life. Our message this morning is By Chance or Design, Part 1. You're listening to The Word with Pastor Marty. Let's suppose that you live near the beach. One morning you get up early and you decide to walk along the sandy shore. As you walk down the beach in quietness, you notice a set of footprints in the sand in front of you. Then you notice a second and a third set of footprints. As you look as far as you can down the beach, you don't see anyone. So what do all these footprints tell you? They simply say this: although you can't see anyone, someone was there. Someone walked down the beach before you. So let's consider another question. If you stand outdoors and look around, what do you see? Grass, trees, hills or mountains, flowers, streams or lakes of water, maybe animals. In the daytime, you might see the sun, the sky or clouds. At night, you might see a thousand stars, or perhaps the moon. And this entire vast universe, including the Earth with all of its delicate ecosystems, you would have to agree is extraordinarily complex. Now, if you see a house, do you ever assume that somehow that house just made itself? Well, of course not. You realize that someone made that house. It obviously had to have been designed and carefully constructed. Or what about if you see a road? Do you think to yourself that the road simply just made itself, or that somebody made it? Even though roads and houses are far simpler than worlds and human life, we know they're too complex to simply have originated by accident. And so how did this complex world get here? How did we come to exist? In today's subject, we're going to look at what the Bible says about the intentional way life began here on this earth. The Bible begins very simply: in the beginning, God created the heavens and the earth. That's Genesis 1, verse 1. In the Bible, we have the creation week in the first chapter of the Bible. We read in Genesis 1, verse 3 to 5, "Then God said, let there be light, and there was light. And God saw the light that it was good, and God divided the light from the darkness. God called the light day, and the darkness he called night. So the evening and the morning were the first day." So on the first day of creation, God created light and he began the cycle of days and nights. On day two, God then made the sky above us and separated the water on the earth from the water in the clouds in the sky. On the third day, God made the dry land appear. He created the seas and covered the earth with plant life. On day four, God caused the sun and moon to appear in the sky, and he also created the stars, the Bible says. On day five, the Bible says God made birds and fish and other sea creatures. On the sixth day of creation, this was the most important so far. On the sixth day of creation, God made animals, and then his crowning creation of all, he made human beings. Adam and Eve did not just evolve or just happen according to the Bible. The Bible says that God designed them in his own image. He is the great engineer, the great intelligent designer who brought us into being. And Genesis chapter 1 finishes with these words: "Then God saw everything that he had made, and indeed it was very good. So the evening and the morning were the sixth day." God the Father, as the Bible calls him, was not alone in his work of creation. Creation was a work of love that involved the entire Godhead. Notice in Genesis 1 verse 26, "Then God said, let us make man in our image according to our likeness." Notice that God is plural in Genesis chapter 1. Let us make man in our image. The Gospel of John develops this idea even more. It says, "In the beginning was the Word," which was actually Jesus, "and the Word was with God, and the Word was God.
He, Jesus, the Word, was in the beginning with God. All things were made through him, and without him nothing was made that was made. So the Bible speaks of what we call the Godhead, or the Trinity, the triune God, God the Father, God the Son, God the Holy Spirit. In Matthew chapter 28, verse 19, Jesus said, "Go therefore and make disciples of all the nations, baptizing them in the name of the Father, and of the Son, and of the Holy Spirit." And so the Godhead consists of three divine persons, all alike in character, and yet all distinct individuals. Jesus cooperated with the Father in as the active agent to create all things. The Apostle Paul reminds us in Ephesians 3 verse 9, God created all things through Jesus Christ. Yes, God created this world in 6 days, and he has given us every good and perfect gift through Jesus. On the seventh day, God's work of creation was done. And so he rested, and he set that seventh day apart as a day of rest. In Genesis 2, we read, "Thus the heavens and the earth and all the host of them were finished. And on the seventh day, God ended his work which he had done, and he rested on the seventh day from all his work which he had done." But is this brief account of origins really credible? Is there evidence today to point to an intelligent designer behind the vast universe? We're going to answer that question right after we listen to this beautiful song, "How Great Thou Art."

Indeed, how great is God. He is the great creator, and he's the one who has saved us from our sins by sending Jesus to die in our place on Calvary's cross. We can certainly join in with that song, praising God. Welcome back. This is The Word with Pastor Marty. We are looking today at creation. We're looking at, are we here by chance or by design? And today we've considered the fact that the Bible clearly, when it speaks about origins, it clearly gives us a very simple and yet profound explanation of how things began. The Bible says, in the beginning God created the heavens and the earth, and it goes on to explain what God made each day. What is the evidence for the fact that, what is the evidence for God creating the world in this very way? Let's consider the human eye. The human body does give us an amazing evidence of design and a designer. So let's consider the eye. Scientists tell us that the delicate design of the eye's cornea and lens make it even more advanced than the most, well, it makes it, compared to the most advanced cameras on Earth, they are like children's toys by comparison to the human eye. The eye changes light into messages the brain understands in ways even the most advanced laboratories on Earth cannot reproduce. Brain cells change these messages into the miracle of sight, a design even the brightest, most intelligent scientists on Earth cannot duplicate or improve upon. Now, for the eye to have evolved, all of the complex parts and processes, hundreds, possibly thousands of these complex parts and processes, would have had to have developed by accident simultaneously for the eye to be functional and advantageous. The human eye gives evidence of intelligent design, not to mention the complexity of the human brain, the heart, and DNA. Friends, the complexity of the human body speaks to us not only of intelligent design, but of a loving creator who wants us to see and experience the beauties that he has made in his vast creation. In Psalm 139, verse 14, David writes, "I will praise you, for I am fearfully and wonderfully made. Marvelous are your works, and that my soul knows very well." Let's look at some evidence from the animal kingdom. Think about the migration of the animals. This is one of the greatest puzzles of nature. How is it that fish find streams where their lives began 1,200 miles across unmapped oceans? How could they do that? How did they learn to know when and where to go? How can birds weighing less than an ounce navigate thousands of miles non-stop to a destination they have never seen before? You know, the longest flight made by a homing pigeon was in 1939 from Arras, France to Saigon, Vietnam. To demonstrate that homing pigeons are not guided by landmarks, the pigeon was taken from France in a covered cage aboard a ship. When released, that pigeon flew straight as an arrow 11,500 kilometers over unfamiliar land to its home in only 24 days. Is that by chance? Friends, this speaks to us of amazing design. The Bible says in Job 12, verse 7 to 9, "But now ask the beasts, and they will teach you, and the birds of the air, and they will tell you, or speak to the earth, and it will teach you, and the fish of the sea will explain to you. Among all these things, who does not know that the Lord, the hand of the Lord, has done this?" Now, let's not just consider the human body or some of the mysteries of animal life, but let's also consider the vast universe with its solar systems and galaxies all orbiting predictably and consistently through perfectly balanced forces. All of this points to intelligence as well. Perhaps you've heard of something called the Goldilocks zone. Our world sits in what scientists call the Goldilocks zone, the perfect place for life to exist. You see, if the sun were a little bigger or a little closer to Earth, our oceans would boil away. If the sun were just a little smaller and a little farther away, our atmosphere would freeze. Either way, life on Earth could not exist.
The precision required for life to flourish on planet Earth speaks of careful order, and order cannot come from chaos. It can only come from intelligent design. Is it any wonder that the psalmist said, "When I consider your heavens, the works of your fingers, the moon and the stars which you have ordained, what is man that you are mindful of him, and the son of man that you visit him?" You see, friends, it sometimes seems unbelievable that a God who rules and sustains such a vast universe would actually be concerned with us and our problems here on this earth. And yet, Jesus said that not even a sparrow falls to the ground that God does not notice. But God not only created all things, he also sustains all things. Let's take a moment to consider the marvel of water. Water is more ancient than the pyramids. We depend on water for life. Water may be polluted by chemicals or wastes, but let the sun evaporate or lift it into the atmosphere, and it becomes clean and usable again and again, distributed by the rain, dew, or snow. What a remarkable water system that God has designed. Could this possibly have just come about by chance? Logic and reason would suggest not at all. Think about the air that we breathe. The Bible says, "In whose hand is the life of every living thing and the breath of all mankind?" Job chapter 12 and verse 10. You see, God knew the right amount of nitrogen, oxygen, argon, and carbon dioxide to mix into the atmosphere. That certainly couldn't have just happened, that the percentages would happen to be just right. The evidence points to an intelligent, loving creator who made us and sustains us. And the Bible tells us that because of that, he is entitled to our worship and our devotion because he is our creator. We're going to come to another song now. I hope you enjoy this song by Carly Fletcher. It's called Unfathomable.

0: That was Carly Fletcher with Unfathomable, as you consider this amazing creator God who made all things and yet was willing to go to Calvary's cross and to actually pay the price that was necessary to save us, that Jesus would be willing to leave the throne of heaven. He would be willing to leave the adoration of heavenly angels, come into this cesspool of sin and take our place. What a beautiful song. And I'm sure that as you've listened to that song, it's touched a chord in your heart. This is Pastor Marty with The Word, and we've been looking today at the question, by chance or by design, we've been looking at creation. In the last days, the Bible says there will be a message that will call people, the people of earth, back to the worshiping God as the creator. In Revelation 14, verse 7, there is a message that goes out to every nation, tribe, tongue, and people. Fear God and give glory to him, for the hour of his judgment has come, and worship him who made heaven and earth, the sea and springs of water. God calls his people to worship him in an age of skepticism, in an age of evolution, in an age where people's self-esteem and self-worth is suffering greatly, in an age where mental illness affects so many. And the question is, if I do not believe that my life has any significance or purpose, where then do I find meaning? If I believe that I simply evolved from some primeval slime and my life has no rhyme or no reason, how can I face the difficulties of life? The reality is, though, that we are covered with the fingerprints of God. God is the one who has created us. He fashioned us. He molded us. He has made us in his own image. And therefore, we are of incredible value and of incredible worth. To a generation that is struggling with these very issues, the message of creation speaks worth and speaks value into our souls. It reminds us that our life does mean something. It reminds us that we're not just here by chance, but that a loving God created us and designed us. There's a beautiful verse in the book of Jeremiah, and it says this: before I formed you in the womb, I knew you. Before you were born, I sanctified you.
1: It's 10 o'clock.
0: You see,

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I don't know why they sent me these Twinkies, these midgets. I gotta hurt them. Put them in their place. You know what I'm saying, Yokohama? What do you do to people that F with you? Yep. Yep. Yep. Put them in their place. Here, let me demonstrate that again for you. Yep. Yep. Yep. Just because I hate her so much. And I really want her to fail miserably.

0: 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So.
1: It's 10:13.
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0: That's 855-320-26.
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I'm wearing a disguise and a shadow and a mask, but these are still my eyes. I'm watching you closely, measuring your pulse. I'm always beside you, always beside you, treading in short silent steps right behind you, working up a spell so that I'll always find you. I'm always beside you, always beside you, always beside you, always.

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rumors spreading around. Your night takes its time. 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And you know what I'm talking about. 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They got a lot of nice girls.

Oh, good morning, Kangaroo Island. It's the 15th today and it's a little chilly and we're looking out the window and thinking it's going to rain. But a little bit of blue sky I can see, so that's always a positive. Bit chilly, I must admit. I'm sitting in the studio and I had to put the heat on this morning. Oh, yes, I did. So, you are listening to 5 Kicks FM 90.7 right here on beautiful, beautiful Kangaroo Island. I'm Christine and this is the Monday Morning Mix. Now, to start us off this morning is Graham from Moota. Long time no talk, mister. But I am very well, thank you, and I hope you're having the same beautiful day that we're having over here. Yes. I'm trying to do two things at once, and it's always off-putting when you're chatting away and you see something pop up. Yes, it is. But we'll get there. So, Graham, from Moota, this is your choice for this morning to start us off this week after the Gold Rush, Neil Young.

Oh, I haven't heard that song for quite a while. Now, I just want to talk about Phil Baines and his GoFundMe page this morning. So everyone that's listening, Phil had some beautiful artwork down at Penashaw, and one of his mum kangaroos was stolen. So he started a GoFundMe page to replace it. And I got to see the start of it, and oh wow, he's amazing. So for all those people who are missing your beautiful statue, go on to Phil Baines' GoFundMe page and have a look at what he is starting. Yes. Okay, Susan from Clare. Good morning, Susan, and welcome to 5 Kicks FM 90.7. It's family on Monday morning mixes. She said, "You are a lovely lady." Oh, thank you very much. And it's the first time she's requested a song. So I am very, very happy to play this for you. All the Girls Love Alice by Elton John.

Oh, I haven't heard that song for ages either. What a fantastic day it's going to be. Now, I've got to tell you all, for the first time ever since I've been doing Monday Morning Mix, I have not, and I repeat, not got a KI person on my list this morning. I'm in shock. Not one. But so many other people, of course. But it's the strangest thing not to see a regular person from KI on my list. So, if you want to be on here, all you have to do is text, and text only, 0457 116 992, and I'll see what I can do. All right, Jeanette from Victoria, and she said, have you had some good rain over there? We definitely have. We definitely have, and it's been wonderful. And it can just keep going until all our dams are overflowing and our tanks are overflowing and our gardens are happy. That's what I say, and that's what I mean. Yes, you can't have enough rain. Well, you can in some places, I suppose, but rain's good. Fills up our underground water supplies all over the country. All right, back onto the list. Yes, we've had good rain. And Jeanette, this is for you. You have asked me to play Pete Murray and Always a Winner.

Oh, everyone's a winner when you listen to Five Kicks FM 90.7. I couldn't help it. Sorry, everyone. Okay. Paul from SA. I have thought about that, Paul. I have. And you're a bit of a character. But, yeah, I have thought about that. Thank you for asking me. You've chosen this song this morning, and it is a ripper. This is Angels by Robbie Williams.

Oh, I got me little lamp out and I'm waving my arms, singing that song. It's a beautiful song. I just like it. Now, Margaret, good morning to you and the crafty group up there. I am having a wonderful day and thank you for asking. Now, they've got a very nice brekkie this morning. They're having homemade porridge, of course, with fresh fruit. Ooh-hoo. Pancakes, my goodness. And pancakes. Oh, I get it. Wholemeal ones. I can just read that now. And homemade little quiches for lunch. Wow. You guys, are you having a competition with the food over there? It sounds wonderful, but I don't see any scones there this morning. I like them. I like them the best with butter jam and cream. I know some people just say jam and then cream. No, you got to have butter, jam and cream. Yeah, because if there's no cream, you can still have the butter and jam, you see? Yeah, anyway, that's my theory and I like it. That's the way I like my scones. All right. You have chosen this song this morning. So good morning to all you crafty little people in Noarlunga. It's called Another Day Old. Yes, I do agree. This is by Eddie Dalton.

Oh, what a great song. It's got everything I love. Bit of blues, bit of guitar, great singer. And it's talking about getting a bit older. Excellent choice, John. You win 5 brownie points for that song.

Absolutely. Now, you asked me a particular question, and I'm trying to work out how to answer that. Yes, I think so. Now, I don't normally say what people ask me, but he said, do you enjoy your Monday mornings, getting up early? And I said, yes, I think so. But there are times, to be honest, when it's freezing cold and I think, oh, no, no, no. But once I get in here and I turn the heater on and I chat to all you beautiful listeners, it's worth it. So thank you for asking, Bill. Now you've chosen this song. This is Queen. Another one bites the dust.

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Now, my next person on the list this morning is Diane from Victoria. And she has asked me a question, which I will answer. We were talking a few weeks ago about wallpapering, which I've never done before in my life. And I cannot say I'm very good at it. But I bit the bullet and I thought, I'm going to wallpaper a room in my house, which I did. And I'm very happy with it. And there's, you know, I don't know if anyone's

0: ever wallpapered a crooked wall, but we have straight walls in our house. And so I had to sort of jiggle and do a few things to get it straight, but I did. And I was very, very, very happy. And then I decided to take on some tiling. Not happy. Not happy at all. But in all that, I worked out a way to get around it. Mm-hmm. So thank you for asking, Diane. I will send some pictures as soon as I get the room painted properly. And I'm sure you will love it. Because I do. I do indeed. Now, after all that chit-chat, you have chosen this song, and it's called As It Was by Harry Styles.
1: Come on, Harry, we want to say goodnight to you.

I think I like that song. Yes, I do. It's a happy one. All right. Now, I just got a big shout out to do, and that is to Tracy out there at Barkhart Road. Good morning to you, Tracy. I hope you're feeling great today. It is a beautiful, beautiful morning here, and I'm sure out there will birds will be singing and lambs will be lambins. It must be gorgeous. So big shout out to you. Thank you for tuning into 5Kicks FM 90.7 for Monday Morning Mix. Okay, next song. It's for Rosie Ngua. And I did come over to Victor Harbour, but I never got down to Goola. So next trip, we're going to pack a little lunch and David and I are going to sit up and have a look at the whales go past. We are. That's our next trip. So if you're going to be around, come and say hi to us. We'd love it. All right. Rosie has chosen this song, and it is a ripper. This is Babushka by Kate Bush. Babushka.

0: Oh, Kate Bush and Babushka. Now, the weather here on Kangaroo Island at the moment is 13 degrees. Ooh. UV index is low and sunrise was at 5:13. It was, I know, because I was there. Oh, dear. Oh, no, sorry. It doesn't matter. Winds are 12 kilometres north-northeast at the moment. And we had about a mil of rain over the last 24 hours. Well, I think we had a little bit more than that. But anyway, 19 mils expected in the next 24 hours. It feels like 11 degrees. The wind is making it cooler. And the humidity right now is 88%. The dew point is 11 right now. And the visibility across the water is crystal clear at 14 kilometres. The barometric pressure at the moment is 1,024 hectopascals. And that is the weather on Kangaroo Island right now, right here. And I can see the sun shining, so how lovely is that? Now, Lynn from New South Wales, love and kisses to you, sweet lady. And she said, I have a bobok that sings to me as well, Christine. Ah, you've been looking at my Facebook page. How interesting. She said, it is wonderful to listen to. Well, bobok, is that the same as a mopoke? I don't know. But she has one that sings her to sleep as well. So, Lynn, you have chosen this song. And you really don't need to ask me if I like it. Because you choose it and I'll play it. That's what I do here. This is Back to Life. Soul to Soul.
1: Back to reality. Back to life.
0: She said this is...

Oh, how wonderful, back to life. Now, if you are wanting to stream Monday Morning Mix, all you need to do is go to, got your pens out, 5KLX /, or those little, FM 90.7, and streaming live at 5kicksfm.org/live. So you can do that, go online and listen anytime you want. You can. It's all happening here. Modern, modern, modern. You know, change is a good thing. They all say that. Change is a wonderful thing. And sometimes we miss the old ways, don't we? Little simple things that we used to take for granted now, I sometimes crave back. I do. Anyway, anywho, Sarah from Woodend. Oh, here we go. She said, did you live in Woodend once upon a time, Christine? I did. And I thought, that's interesting. How would she know that? And she said, I first heard you on your show while we were on holidays last year on Kangaroo Island. And she said, and we are now streaming you every Monday. Sometimes we get you and sometimes we can't. And we are very upset when we can't. But we find it a good way to start off our week. Oh, Sarah, thank you very much. And I'm glad you took us home with you. I am. Because there's lots of stuff on 5 Kicks FM 90.7 on beautiful Kangaroo Island. Sarah's chosen this song this morning. Oh, where is it? Where is it? This is Beautiful People.

wild people. They just want to take you down. Well, there's no down over here. We're all up. We are indeed. Now, John from Jervis, howdy to you across the water. I hope your day's a lovely day as well. You've chosen this song. You have indeed. And I like it. I do. I'll say that. But it doesn't matter if I like it or not. You guys choose it for me to play. And that's all there is about it. All right. Cold Chisel, Breakfast at Sweetheart. It's a groovy song. I like one of Cold Chisel's greatest, I think. That's just me, though.

Oh, I love that song. I do. Every time you hear it, you pick up something you may have missed. And it's just a great song. Aussie icon. Now, Danny from Phillip Island, good morning to you. He says, it's cold here. Well, it is winter, isn't it? We're allowed to be cold. I like the seasons. I do. I think they're good. My trees like the seasons too when they're working properly. I believe, in my opinion, that our season is 2 months ahead of itself over here. Because I have agapanthus out. I have plants that shouldn't be flowering. It's quite amazing to watch my little garden very confused. Indeed you do. All right, enough of me chit-chatting on. You have chosen this song. This is Bob Marley with Buffalo Soldier. And thanks, Danny. I know.

And there's a few birthdays today and the other day and to come this week. Michael Pingilly, happy birthday to you. Katie Collins, happy birthday to you. Tanya Hopkins, happy birthday to you. Melissa Mulligan, happy birthday, cuz. Fiona Morrison, happy birthday, beautiful girl. Mark Virgo, happy birthday to you, sir. Georgie Ive, or Alve, happy birthday to you. And Tanya Bedell, happy birthday to you all.

Don't you love it? Don't you just love it? Oh, dear. Now, I've got a couple of shout-outs as well. And one of them is to Anna. And Anna is over there in Canada. Good morning to you, Anna, if you're listening. I hope you're having a lovely time of it over there. It's going to be cold. Or is it? No, it might be warming up. Maybe that's it. Now, Barry, Janice, Rico, Lisa, Danny, Julie, Sam, Richard, all said hi. All said hi, so I'm saying hi back to you. And I'm hoping you have a lovely week ahead of you as well. Right. The next song on my list this morning is Mike, and Mike is from Bordertown. He calls it The Border, but it's Bordertown. Thank you for your kind words, lovely man. And you've chosen this song this morning. He said he's a bit of a fan of this guy. This is Richard Clapton.

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0: They certainly are, and we're so lucky to have them. Now, Robin from Victoria, good morning to you, Robin. And to answer your questions, because you had quite a few of them. No, no, no, and I sometimes do. How's that? How's that? You've asked for this song today, and it is Katy Perry with... Chain to the Rhythm.

are lovely. Just lovely. Now, Wendy from New South Wales, good morning to you, Wendy, and thank you. Thank you very much. Love and kisses back to you. She's chosen this song this morning. This is Comes a Time, Neil Young.

Oh, that's a happy song too. Now, Julie from Middleton, good morning to you, Julie, and thank you very much for your kind words and love and kisses back to you as well. You've chosen this song this morning, and you've also said it's one of your son's very favourites, and I think it's mine too. I've got a lot of favourites, but this is a happy one.

0: Oh, don't you love that song? It's just so lovely. It is. Now, Cooler from Coonabarra Brand. I got it right this time. No mugging around. It just came out. Awesome. You've chosen this song this morning. And she said, do you mind? No, I don't at all. I don't. This is
1: 7A.
0: The Monkees.
2: What number is this, Chip?
1: 7A.
0: Daydream Believer.
2: I'm excited, man. It's because I'm short, I know.

Oh, I still love the Monkees. I do. They've written some great songs. Okay. The next song I'm going to play is for the mob from Fanny Bay up there in the Territory. Good morning to you all. I hope you're having a lovely day. And she said, Christine, you've played this a couple of times and we couldn't find it and then I found it. Oh, I'm so glad you did. And would you mind playing it this morning? Not at all. So this is a really good song, actually. It's called Dancing Around It by Charles Kelly. Groovy.

Oh, that is becoming one of my favourite songs as well. It is a great song. Dancing Around It by Charles Kelly. Okay, next person on my list this morning is Roscoe from Bordertown. Now, good morning to you, Roscoe, and thank you. Yeah, it is becoming quite overcast here, so the rain's on the way, but that's okay. It's winter, and I can cope with that. You've chosen this song this morning, and it's a goodie. This is Crowded House with Don't Dream It's Over. I won't. I won't, Roscoe.